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0: Russell Dickerson. This is my brand new single, Worth Your While. Hot Chili Peppers are co-writers on this song because of the You're My Butterfly Sugar Baby reference. 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
3: Tweed Stampede Song of the Day. 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
0: single again. When Paul Ferguson plays the song that afternoon, the first five callers into 613-771-0100 get entered into the grand prize draw Monday, July 20th. 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

0: Dickerson. This is my brand new single, Worth Your While. Hot Chili Peppers are co-writers on this song because of the You're My Butterfly Sugar Baby reference. 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

0: An air quality warning still in effect for the area. Sunny with a few clouds this morning. That haze returning, the high 25. Right now it's a cool 14 from the Inquity.ca newsroom. I'm Paul Martin. We're getting a bit of a break early this morning, but poor air quality is still a major concern today in Quinte. An orange air quality warning still in effect. While it cleared up nicely overnight, smoke from wildfires in the northwest will return today, resulting in very poor air quality at times and reduced visibility. You're encouraged to limit time outdoors until conditions fully improve. It was an early start to the day for firefighters in Belleville as they dealt with a fire in the basement of a home in the West End. Crews responded in Wyra Street West, just west of Ponton Street, at 1:12 a.m. The fire was quickly brought under control with an aggressive interior attack. No word yet on the extent of the damage or the cause. One male was inside the home at the time, was able to escape unharmed. They were checked out on the scene by Hastings Quinte paramedics as a precaution only. The investigation's continuing. There was also a major garage fire yesterday afternoon in Belleville. Belleville Fire responding to a fully involved garage fire in the Wanderer block of Montgomery Road, 1:30 p.m. Detached structure was very close to two nearby homes. Both were saved thanks to the quick work of firefighters. Garage suffered heavy damage. Elderly residents in one home were evacuated as a precaution, but there were no injuries. Pictures from both fire scenes are posted with their online stories at inquity.ca. Belleville man faces charges in connection with a hit-and-run collision on Wednesday night. As we told you yesterday morning, Belleville police responded to a two-vehicle collision near Walbridge Crescent and Wyra Street West Wednesday around 7:20 p.m. Belleville police made an arrest after the driver abandoned the vehicle and fled on foot in the Murney Street area. 55-year-old Alan Martell of Belleville was arrested and charged with failing to stop following an accident and dangerous operation. The driver of the other vehicle sustained only minor injuries. More details online at inquity.ca. There is labor peace in Quinte West. Council voted to ratify a new three-year collective agreement with the Canadian Union of Public Employees, Local 799.3, on Wednesday. That union representing more than 145 inside and outside workers. Council's ratification vote follows a vote to ratify it by QP on Monday. Highlights of the three-year deal include a 3% year wage increase, totaling 9% over the three-year span of the contract, enhancements to shift premiums, including increases to on-call and call-to-work rates, and increases to health benefits, including enhanced vision and dental coverage. More on that new contract for inside and outside workers in Quinte West at inquity.ca. And the situation in the Middle East remains on edge this morning. Kuwait says Iran attacked a power and water desalinization plant this morning as part of its retaliation for the latest round of attacks by the United States. About 90% of the country's drinking water comes from desalinization, and any disruption can threaten life in the small desert nation. Earlier, a tanker came under attack while traveling through the Strait of Hormuz close to Oman, sustaining minor damage, but no injuries. Toronto Blue Jays return to action, and round number two is underway at the British Open. That and more coming up next in sports.
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0: The Toronto Blue Jays back in action following the All-Star break as they host the Chicago White Sox for the opener of a three-game set tonight. Toronto entered the break last in the AL East, a half game behind Baltimore, and also on a two-game losing streak. In golf, Jackson Suber has the lead following round one of the British Open yesterday. The American golfer opened the major at Royal Birkdale near Manchester with a round of 5-under. He now shares that lead with Sean Norris as round two is well underway. Canada's Nick Taylor shot 2-under and was just 3 off the lead before today's play began. As we wait for the World Cup final between Spain and Argentina on Sunday, MLS action saw CF Montreal and Toronto FC play to a scoreless draw yesterday in a game played in Montreal. WNBA tonight, the Toronto Tempo host the Atlanta Dream. Weekend begins in the CFL tonight. BC Lions set to visit the Edmonton Elks. And the NHL revealed their first 84-game schedule in more than 30 years yesterday, with regular season action starting on September the 29th and running through April the 10th. Weather in Quinte is next. Weather in Quinte, an air quality warning still in effect. Starting off a little bit nicer, sunny with a few clouds, but that haze returning today, the high 25. Cloudy tonight, slight chance of showers and an overnight thunderstorm, the low 18. Showers likely tomorrow, chance of a thunderstorm again. Hazy, the high 26, feeling like 35. Sunshine Sunday, the high 25. And partly cloudy Monday, slight chance of rain in the evening only, the high 25. In Quinte, it's a cool 14 degrees from the inquinte.ca newsroom. I'm Paul Martin.
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0: Jelly Roll, I am not okay on today's Best Country Cool 100. Good morning. It is Lewis and McKay, and well, McKay not here this morning. Despite telling me multiple times that she had today off, I completely forgot. Walked in the studio, just myself. So, yeah, no McKay. She's gonna be back on Monday though. Everything will be fine. I'll get through it. We've got a yellow warning for our air quality currently right now, and it sounds like that could degrade as the day continues on. We'll see how that shakes out. Paul Martin is covering that story, but it's not too bad outside right now, and I got out of the car. It was nice. Could feel that fresh air, which is good. Okay, we have some stuff to do today as we head off into the weekend. We are going to do our final play for the charity show tickets for the Trenton Memorial Hospital Foundation Jess and Tay charity concert. Got a pair of tickets to give away later on today after we play Free for All Friday just after 7 o'clock. Someone's going to win that. Whoever won our 7-10 games entered into that draw, and then someone's going to win those by the end of the show. It's the run and play. That's happening at the Grind and Vine July 25th Jess and Tay charity concert in support of the Trenton Memorial Hospital Foundation. Going to be a pretty cool show. So we'll spin that wheel later on this morning just after 7 and find out what game you are going to play and be the final person to get in on those tickets. Athlete of the Week coming up later on this morning too, just after 7, well, 20 after 7. We announced that. And Athletes of the Week, by the way, this is pretty cool because we know they win the McDonald's stuff, right? So that's been ongoing since we started Athlete of the Week. You get a free meal vouchers from McDonald's in Trenton, which is awesome. But the Machining Center is also a sponsor for Athlete of the Week, and they do something cool where each person that gets through as Athlete of the Week will win a custom magnetic picture frame, right? That you can put a picture of your athlete in. I thought that was a pretty cool idea. So that's coming from the Machining Center, and I like that. So we'll do that with Athlete of the Week. 7:20 this morning. We're going to take a look at what's happening, the headlines with trending. There is a really funny video that's come out of a celebrity golf tournament. Jerry Rice, NFL, former NFL player, having a really funny moment. And we'll talk about that coming up in trending. I don't know if you've seen the memes about the lettuce that's causing a lot of issues down in the United States. There's been some movement, no pun intended, and what's going on with that lettuce. And we're also going to talk about, well, okay, there was a big speech from Donald Trump last night, and we're not going to talk about that speech, but we will talk about someone involved with the speech and how they got themselves in a little bit of trouble. It's also a pretty amusing story. All that coming up in trending. It's 6:13. First, we'll take a look at your weekend weather forecast on the way next.
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0: The weather brought to you by Lockyer's Country Gardens, just around the roundabout in Picton, where quality grows. We've got a mix of sun and cloud for today, 25 for a high, and the Humidex is really only going to make it feel like 28, so decent temperatures. We do have that yellow air quality warning in effect right now, and that could degrade as the day continues on. So it's kind of like a little reprieve right now, but we'll see how that ends up shaking out for us. We should see increasing cloudiness tonight. There is a chance of showers overnight with a risk of a thunderstorm. Local smoke is what they're calling for. So there we go. Low of 18 on the way for tonight. For the weekend tomorrow, chance of showers with a risk of a thunderstorm. Looks like it's going to be hazy. High of 26. Humidity is back. We're looking at a Humidex of 35 for tomorrow. And then Sunday, sunny with a high of 25. Right now, we're sitting at 14 and mostly cloudy so far this morning. Trending still on the way. 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

0: Luke Combs and BYU on today's Best Country Cool 100. Good morning. It is Lewis and McKay with McKay off for today. Time to take a look at what's happening in the headlines this morning.
1: Number three.
0: All right. Let's start off with the Jerry Rice story, okay? Jerry Rice, formerly San Francisco 49ers, right? NFL legend. And he takes his golf very seriously, which is, that's fair. So he is at participated in the American Century Championship, which is down in Tahoe, California. And Jerry Rice has taken his golf swing, right? He's going for his drive. He's all set up. He's good to go. Swings, hits. Someone goes, four. Rude. Like, come on. Why are you chirping Jerry Rice? Anyways, a lot of people in that situation, if you're a celebrity, would smile, wave, and then carry on because you'd rather go play the game. But not Jerry Rice. Mm-mm. Jerry Rice just stops, looks, goes, which one? Points into the crowd, has his driver in hand, goes underneath the ropes, goes into the crowd looking, other spectators pointing out at someone who's speed walking away from Jerry Rice. And that's probably one of the funniest moments in golf this year, I think. Jerry Rice, just which one? I'd also be hightailing it out of there real quick.
1: Number two,
0: let's talk about the lettuce, okay? I don't know if you've seen this spreading around on social media, but down in the United States, there's been a problem with people eating lettuce and getting really sick. There's this parasite that I guess has contaminated a bunch of fresh produce, and it can trigger prolonged watery diarrhea, stomach cramps, nausea, fatigue, and weight loss. Depending on who you are, only one of those things is good. There's been more than 100 people hospitalized. Thankfully, no deaths or anything with this one, but it's affected almost 6,000 people. Confirmed, right? This is confirmed cases. There's probably many more that is unconfirmed. Anyways, the investigators have kind of figured out that it's this one Taylor Farms that's supplying iceberg lettuce to Taco Bell. And the fact that Taco Bell is in connection with something that gives you diarrhea, stomach cramps, and nausea. I shouldn't laugh. Come on. Either way, they're getting closer to figuring it out, and it's not a problem up here, but it's inspiring a lot of memes from everyone south of the border, that's for sure.
1: Number one.
0: And the number one story for me, okay, so President Donald Trump did his big speech last night that everyone was talking about with the voter fraud of the election 2020. Sure. That's not the point of this story. The point of the story is that every politician that makes a giant speech like that uses a teleprompter, right? And Donald Trump's teleprompter in a little bit of trouble. The teleprompter operator has been suspended after banking around $100,000 from bets on Trump's speeches. Guys saw an opportunity and took it. What basically was happening is there's that prediction market website where you can bet on real life outcomes of certain events. And this person was betting on whether specific words or phrases would appear in the president's remarks during his speeches. Made $100,000. Currently under investigation, but still, you know what? He saw his moment. He took it. I'm not even mad. Good for you. All right, there you go. That's what's trending this morning. 6:23, we have Skywards traffic on the way, and Paul Martin in at 6:30 with the news updates.
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9: It's a clear drive on the 401 in both directions. Bethel and Trenton streets look good. Highway 62 and 37 are smooth sailing, and Highway 49 looks good out towards Picton or up towards Marysville. I'm not seeing any heavy construction-related delays yet. Looking for a little excitement? Wrap the Ottawa River with Wilderness Tours. All the excitement you can handle from mile to mile. Ages 5 and up, wildernesstours.com. With the latest traffic, I'm Antonia Altavante.

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1: An air quality warning is still in effect, though it's been downgraded to a yellow warning from orange. Sunshine and some blue skies today, but the haze could be returning. The high 25. Right now it's 14. From the Inquity.ca newsroom, I'm Paul Martin. We had better conditions overnight, but breathing concerns are still very much a factor today in Quinte as wildfire smoke is expected to return. An orange air quality warning has been downgraded to a yellow as we see clear blue skies for the start of the day at least. Poor air quality and reduced visibility still expected this afternoon, and you're encouraged to limit time outdoors when the haze returns to the Quinte region. The investigation's continuing following two fires in Belleville over the past 24 hours. Crews responded to the basement of home on Wyra Street West, just west of Ponton Street, this morning at 1:11 a.m. Fire was quickly brought under control with an aggressive interior attack. There were no injuries. There was also a major garage fire yesterday afternoon in Belleville. Fire department responding to a fully involved structure in the 100 block of Montgomery Boulevard around 1:30 p.m. Two nearby homes were saved. Heavy damage to the garage, but again, no injuries. Pictures from both fire scenes are included with our online stories at inquity.ca. And U.S. President Donald Trump refreshed one of his longest-standing grievances last night with a primetime address about election interference. Once again, he complained about his election loss 6 years ago, this time alleging a cover-up by officials in his own first administration and some newly surfaced claims about countries attempting to harm his own prospects while not saying much about steps taken by other nations to boost him. Trump is using his remarks to justify a push to pass a strict voter ID bill that is not advanced because it lacks enough Republican support. Taking a look at sports, Toronto Blue Jays back at it tonight following the All-Star break. They will host the Chicago White Sox for the first game of a three-game weekend set. In golf, Jackson Suber is your leader. Round two of the British Open now well underway. He has advanced to 6 under. He finished yesterday as the leader following round one at 5 under par. Canada's Nick Taylor is 2 under on the course today. WNBA tonight, Toronto Tempo hosts the Atlanta Dream, and the weekend also begins in the CFL tonight. BC Lions set to visit the Edmonton Elks. Weather in Quinte is next.
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1: Weather in Quinte. An air quality warning still in effect. The things did improve overnight. Hazy sunshine expected this afternoon with a few clouds today. Blue skies this morning, the high 25. Tonight, cloudy, slight chance of showers and an overnight thunderstorm, the low 18. Showers likely tomorrow, chance of a thunderstorm. Hazy again with a high of 26, feeling like 35. Sunshine for Sunday should be a bit nicer, the high 25. In Quinte, it's 14 degrees from the Inquity.ca newsroom. I'm Paul Martin.
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Josh Stump and Highway Money on Cool 100, today's best country. Good morning. It is Lewis and McKay, 6:37, heading off into a pretty busy weekend. I know Festival on the Bay kicked off yesterday in downtown Trenton, going on until Saturday afternoon or tomorrow afternoon. We'll talk a bit about that because there's some cool events going on for Festival on the Bay, and we'll do that after Blake Shelton. Stay country or die trying on Cool 100.

0: Stay country or die trying. That's Blake Shelton on Cool 100, today's best country. We have our summer festival series week number 6 that we are in right now. It's a song clip contest. So you hear the song clip just after 9, and then you want to hear that song played later on in the day. And when you do, you want to be one of the first 5 callers to get yourself into the draw for VIP passes for you and a friend, plus camping for the Tweed Stampede, right? Josh Straw, Stephen Lee Olson. It's going to be a lot of fun, and you can get in on that. So the next song clip will be happening just after 9 o'clock this morning. You can check out details at cool100.ca. All right. So yesterday, really cool event it's a good part of the summer here in the Quincy area. I'm talking about Festival on the Bay. This is a great chance for you to head downtown Trenton and enjoy all sorts of great stuff going on down there. I know Steve was live on location yesterday, and I know that our summer road crew, the tailgate team, Cheyenne and crew, are going to be down and around there as well with those summer scratch cards, chances to win some great prizes, so make sure you stop in and see them. But I just want to mention the stuff that's going on. So once again, for today, we do know that the Kinsman Pancake Breakfast is happening at 9 o'clock this morning, so that's awesome. There's sidewalk sales going on with all the many shops and locations downtown Trenton, which is great, and then they have various buskers entertainment going on throughout today as well. And you can check out more details at the Trenton DBIA Facebook page for a full rundown. I do want to point out tomorrow, it's the Dragon Boat Races, which is always a ton of fun to watch. And that starts at around 9 o'clock tomorrow morning. Okay, the Dragon Boat Races. So back again. Cool. Love it. And fireworks tonight. I should mention that. There's going to be fireworks thanks to Mystical Distributing. And that'll happen tonight at dusk, fingers crossed, with the weather, you know, whatever's going on with the weather. But hopefully it cooperates and the fireworks are able to happen at around dusk tonight. So lots of cool stuff going on with Festival on the Bay. Ooh, I should point out, too, that because of that, there is the road closures downtown Trenton as well because of that. So we're talking, we've got Dundas Street West is closed because of everything going on for Festival on the Bay, and that's going on until Saturday at 6 p.m., that road closure. So you're going to have to go around. And there's detours. There's signs and stuff down there to get you to where you want to go if you're heading into Trenton. But just keep that in mind, too, all right? And you can check out the details for that story at inquinty.ca. 6:43, we have mostly clear skies right now, and it's nice to see. We do have that yellow warning in effect for the air quality. That could degrade because it sounds like we could be seeing some local smoke by tonight and hazy for tomorrow. But we'll take a full look at your weekend weather forecast on the way next.
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0: 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We have clear skies for the most part right now, which is nice to see. We're going to see a mix of sun and cloud for today, high at 25. Humidex only getting up to about 28, so not much of a difference with the humidity today. Enjoy it because we're back into the humidity for tomorrow, it looks like. There is a air quality yellow warning in effect right now, and that could switch back to orange as the day continues on. We'll see increasing cloudiness for tonight. Showers overnight with a risk of a thunderstorm. Looks like local smoke. And a low of 18 overnight. Tomorrow, chance of showers, the risk of a thunderstorm. It's going to be hazy tomorrow. Smoke, right? High of 26, humidex at 35. And then Sunday, sunny with a high of 25. Right now, we're sitting at 14 currently in cool country with George Burge, Luke Bryan. It's Ride, Ride, Ride on Cool 100, today's best country.

0: Surge with Luke Bryan and Ride, Ride, Ride on Cool 100, today's best country. Good morning. It is Lewis and McKay, and I keep watching the Jerry Rice clip that is going around social media right now. Jerry Rice participating in the American Century Championship golf tournament down in California. And, he's lining up for a shot. It's a drive, and off the tee, hits whatever, and someone goes, four, shortly after, just, you know, chirping Jerry Rice and trying to get under his skin. And it seems like it works. Because, you know, at celebrity golf tournaments, a lot of people take the time to chirp or goof around with the celebrities while they're golfing. And for the most part, celebrities kind of, you know, just laugh and wave it off type thing and carry on with their game. Jerry Rice, no, not so much. He immediately turns around after someone yells four after his golf swing and just says, which one? You can see the crowd disperse. Jerry Rice goes into the crowd, and there's a couple of other spectators pointing out this guy who's speed walking away, and I love the moment. Jerry Rice, of course, trying to chase him down before, you know, deciding maybe this isn't the greatest path to take and get back on the golf course. But I just, the way he turns around, which one? Oh, man, that cracked me up. Love it. All right, it's 6:52. We've got a news update with Paul Martin coming in at 7 o'clock. Follow all of his local stories at inquinty.ca. After that, we're going to play Free for All Friday. We'll spin that wheel and find out what game we're going to play next.
1: 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Be at the Tweed Stampede hello. 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
2: Air quality warning still in effect. Sunny to start, hazy sunshine returning this afternoon, a few clouds, high 25. Right now it's 14. From the NQT.ca newsroom, I'm Paul Martin. Sun is shining in the clear blue sky now, but enjoy it while you can because it may not last long in Quinte today. Yellow air quality warning still in effect, downgraded from orange around 6 a.m. While it cleared up nicely last night, smoke from the wildfires in the north expected to return, resulting in poor air quality and reduced visibility again later today. You're encouraged to limit time outdoors until conditions fully improve. On a positive note, it's much cooler than it was at the peak of the heat wave on Tuesday. Belleville firefighters were out long before daybreak as they dealt with a fire in the basement of a home in the west end of the city today. Crews responding to Wyber Street West, just west of Ponton Street at 1:11 a.m. Fire was quickly brought under control with an aggressive interior attack. No word yet on the extent of the damage or a cause. One male was inside but escaped unharmed. They were checked out on the scene by Hastings Quinte paramedics. Garage also went up in flames yesterday afternoon in Belleville. Belleville fire responded. Responding then to a fully involved garage fire in the 100 block of Montgomery Road around 1:30. Detached structure was very close to two homes. Both were saved thanks to the quick response. Garage suffered heavy damage. Elderly residents of one of the two homes were evacuated as a precaution, but there were no injuries. Pictures from both fire scenes and more details posted with our online stories at inquinty.ca. Belleville police have confirmed details and also the name of the person who was charged in a hit and run that we told you about yesterday morning. It happened Wednesday night in Belleville around 7:20 p.m. Two vehicle collision, high speed, heavy impact, Walbridge Crescent and Wyber Street West. It was reported that one vehicle was traveling at a high rate of speed when it struck the second vehicle. Driver eventually abandoned that vehicle in the Murney Street area before police later located a suspect following a foot pursuit and made an arrest. 55-year-old Alan Martell of Belleville was charged with failing to stop following an accident and dangerous operation. Driver of the other vehicle sustained minor injuries. On the local labor front, Quinte West has reached a new deal with inside and outside workers in the municipality. Quinte West Council voting to ratify a new three-year collective agreement at their meeting on Wednesday night with QP Local 799.3, union representing more than 145 inside and outside workers with the municipality. The local QP group voted to ratify it on Monday. Highlights of the new three-year deal include a 3% a year wage increase, 9% over the course of the three-year contract, enhancements to shift premiums, including increases to on-call and call-to-work rates, and also increases to health benefits, including enhanced vision and dental coverage. More details online at inquinty.ca. And the Royal Canadian Legion is celebrating its 100th anniversary this week. Governor General Louise Arbour is set to participate in a commemorative ceremony at the National War Memorial in Ottawa later this morning. At Ottawa City Hall in the afternoon, Canada Post will also unveil a new stamp marking the anniversary, and there's also a local connection. An air crew from CFB Trenton is doing a special flyby today as part of the festivities. Toronto Blue Jays set to take flight again tonight following the All-Star break. That and more coming up next in sports.
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2: Toronto Blue Jays return to action following the All-Star break tonight, hosting the Chicago White Sox for the opener of a three-game set. Toronto ended the break last in the AL East, a half game behind Baltimore, also on a two-game losing skid. In golf, Jackson Suber has the lead following round one of the British Open yesterday. The American golfer opened up with a round of 5-under at Royal Birkdale. He's now at 6-under par. Canada's Nick Taylor shot 2-under and is still there today as the second round is well underway. As we wait for the World Cup final between Spain and Argentina on Sunday, there was some MLS MLS action last night. CF Montreal and Toronto FC played to a scoreless draw. WNBA tonight, Toronto Tempo hosts the Atlanta Dream. Tempo are 3-7 in their last 10 and sit 4 games behind first place Atlanta. Weekend also begins in the CFL tonight. BC Lions set to visit the Edmonton Elks. And the NHL revealed their first 84-game skid in more than 30 years yesterday. Regular season action will begin on September 29th with the regular season ending April the 10th. Weather in Quinte and beyond the headlines are coming up next.
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2: The truth shall set you free, and denying it keeps you trapped in the past and us along with you sometimes. Last night was the latest in a series of public statements and media events where twice elected and once defeated U.S. President Donald Trump took time to tell everyone how he feels he didn't lose in 2020. Latest theories include an alleged cover-up by members of his own first administration and other nations somehow interfering with the process. The simple problem with all of this is the most basic element of any news story is completely absent. There's no proof. Trump won fair and square in 2016. Russia attempted to sway people, but there was no collusion and it didn't change the result. And how do we know? They did an extensive investigation and found nothing. Trump lost fair and square in 2020 to Joe Biden. Some results were delayed because of mail-in ballots, but that's what happened. And it was verified by one of the most extensive series of investigations in the history of democracy. And Trump won fair and square in 2024 and even won the popular vote for the first time in 3 tries because people were dissatisfied with Biden and Harris, their policies, and attempts to conceal Biden's decline. End of story, or at least it should have been. On a side note, voter fraud does exist, but not on the scale that's ever affected a national election in the United States. Hundreds of millions of dollars haven't proved otherwise even once. I'm Paul Martin, and that's what I see, looking beyond the headlines. Weather in Quinte. An air quality warning remains in effect. It's been downgraded from orange to yellow. Sunny with a few clouds this morning. A bit nicer, but hazy sunshine returning as the smoke returns this afternoon. High 25. Tonight, cloudy. Slight chance of showers and an overnight thunderstorm. The low 18. Showers likely tomorrow. A bit hazy again. Chance of a thunderstorm. The high 26. Feeling like 35. Sunshine for Sunday should be nicer. The high 25. Partly cloudy Monday. Slight chance of rain evening only. The high 25. In Quinte, it's 14 degrees from the Quinte.ca newsroom. I'm Paul Martin.
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10: All right, so it is just after 7 o'clock, which means it's time for Free for All Friday. Looking for someone to spin the wheel, find out what game you're going to play. 7710100. It's like caller 3 to spin that wheel this morning. We'll play after Ella Langley and Morgan Wallen. I Can't Love You Anymore on Cool 100.

0: Bella Langley and Morgan Wallen. And I can't love you anymore on Cool 100, today's best country. Good morning, it is Lewis and McKay. McKay off for today, but Dave joins me on the line, making it through his caller three for Free For All Friday. Hey, Dave.
1: Yeah, good morning. How are you?
0: Doing good, Dave. So here's the deal. We spin the wheel. We find out what game you're going to play. Are you ready?
1: Yes, sir.
0: Here we go.
2: This is 5 and 7.
0: All right, we're going to play some 5 and 7, Dave. This is the game we normally play on Mondays, but I guess it's come back up. So here's the deal. We throw a theme at you, and you will have 7 seconds to give us 5 examples of that theme, and if you do, you walk away a winner this morning, all right?
1: Sounds good.
0: Okay. So, first one we're going to start with, Dave, and this is my personal favorite one. Today actually happens to be National Lottery Day. So I need you to give me your lotto numbers just for homework purposes for myself. No, don't actually do that. You keep those secret, okay, Dave? All right. For real, though, it's National Tattoo Day today. So I want you to give me 5 places people get tattoos. Are you ready?
1: On their body?
0: On their body. 5 places that people get tattoos. Where else will they get tattoos, Dave?
1: Okay.
0: And go.
1: Okay, feet, arms, legs, back, chest, behind, calves, wrist.
0: Didn't say face. I thought you were going to say face right away.
1: No, I don't like that Mike Tyson look.
0: No, okay, that's fair. That's fair. All right.
1: I don't want to promote that either.
0: Yeah, we also do 2 rounds. Usually. And Sunday, this is an important one. Sunday happens to be National Ice Cream Day.
1: Okay.
0: That's a pretty big one. So, Dave, what I want you to do is give me 5 flavors of ice cream that you dislike. All right. Okay. 5 flavors of ice cream you dislike. Are you ready?
1: Yes.
0: Go.
1: Tiger tail, pralines and cream, vanilla, chocolate, strawberry.
0: Vanilla chocolates. Do you mean Neapolitan?
1: Yes.
0: Yeah. Not a fan of that one either. The fact that you led with Tiger Tail, I'm just going to make you win anyways, because that is my least favorite ice cream by far.
1: Yeah, not very good.
0: No, not even close. But there you go, Dave. Hey, congratulations. You're in to win a pair of tickets for the Jess and Tay charity concert in support of the Trenton Memorial Hospital Foundation happening next week at the Grind and Vine, okay?
1: Awesome. Thank you very much.
0: So I might be calling you later on this morning, Dave, to let you know that you're winning those tickets. So we'll chat later, possibly. All right.
1: All right. That's excellent.
0: Thanks right on, Dave. Day. Thanks for listening. Thanks for playing. Have a good weekend. If I don't call you later on, okay?
1: You as well.
0: Right on. All right. 7:16, Dave, our winner this morning with Free For All Friday, and we're back at it again next week with 5 and 7. And the prize next week, by the way. Because I do have the papers in front of me, and it's going to be a $20 gift certificate to Press Play Cafe. So pretty cool. We'll do that with 5 and 7 when McKay returns after the weekend. Right now, 7:16. We're going to take a look at our weekend weather forecast, because it looks like it might get smoky again, and we'll tell you what's going on next.
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0: Weather brought to you by Lockyer's Country Gardens, just around the roundabout in Picton, where quality grows. We've got mainly sunshine right now, clear skies. Yes, there is a yellow air quality warning in effect, but it's looking decent out right now, which is nice. We've got

0: Cool 100, today's best country was Sully Burrows and Put It On Me. Hey, it's Lewis and McKay, 723 with some clear skies right now, which I'm really enjoying, mainly sunshine, and 16, two thumbs up, which is great. We're heading off into that weekend, and something that's going on this weekend, I'm going to be talking with Kyle Formaire, if you're familiar with him. He's a local comedian, has been doing some pretty funny YouTube videos about Belleville and stuff like that, and he's a part of this Belleville's biggest yard sale for the United Way. They did it last year where they tried to get a Guinness World Record for the most yard sales on a single day, and unfortunately unable to break that record, but still had an amazing turnout and raised a good amount of money for the United Way through the event. So they brought it back this year and it's on tomorrow. Okay. So that's Belleville's biggest yard sale in support of the United Way. And I'm going to be talking with Kyle later on this morning about that. But it got me thinking about yard sales again. And yard sailing is, that's such a fun time. I remember as a kid, I would be at my grandparents at the summer or during the summer for a week. I'd always go to my grandparents for a week. And it was just one of those things I looked forward to on summer holidays. But one of the things that my grandfather would do was take me out yard sailing. And it was always so much fun, just looking at people's stuff and deciding if you need some of their stuff. And then you talk to them about the price of their stuff. And then maybe their stuff becomes your stuff. And sometimes you find some really awesome deals. And that's my question this morning. What's your best find at a yard sale? Your ultimate best find? Let me know. 771-0100. You can call or text in this morning. But what's your best yard sale find? Or even weirdest, too, if you want to do bonus points for weirdest. I'm always down to hear some weird stories, too. But either way, let me know. When it comes to yard selling, best find, weirdest find, whatever. 771-0100. Let me know. And I'll read out some of those responses throughout this morning, all right, as we head off into Belleville's biggest yard sale in support of the United Way happening tomorrow. Which, by the way, you can check out details at BellevilleYardSale.ca. We've got a news update with Paul Martin on the way here. Here in the next couple of minutes, follow all of his local stories at inquinty.ca, and we'll see what he's covering at 7:30.
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7: 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Belleville and Trenton streets look good. Highway 62, I'm not seeing any heavy construction-related delays yet, but keep in mind they are ongoing from Springbrook Road to about Slab Street. Highway 37 looks good, and Highway 49 is clear in both directions. 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With the latest traffic, I'm Antonia Altabonte.
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1: An air quality warning is still in effect for the area. Sunny to start today, but the haze is expected to return to high 25. Right now it's 16. From the InQuity.ca newsroom, I'm Paul Martin. Enjoy the beautiful sunshine and cool air this morning because it may look very different by the end of the day. An orange air quality warning was downgraded to a yellow this morning as we see clear blue skies for the start of the day in Quinte at least. Poor air quality and reduced visibility is expected later today as the haze returns. You're still encouraged to limit time outdoors when the wildfire smoke hits the Quinte region again and darkens our skies as we enter the weekend. There were two fires in Belleville over the past 18 hours. Crews responded to the basement of home on Wyra Street West this morning, just west of Ponton Street at 1:12 a.m. Fire was quickly brought under control with an aggressive interior attack. There were no injuries. There was also a major garage fire yesterday afternoon in Belleville. Belleville firefighters responding to a fully involved structure in the 100 block of Montgomery Boulevard around 1:30 p.m. Two nearby homes were saved. Heavy damage to the garage, but again, no injuries. Pictures from both fire scenes are included with our online stories at inquinty.ca. And newly released records show that an American diplomat raised several questions about the Gordie Howe Bridge in a phone call shortly before U.S. President Donald Trump's comments ignited a public frenzy. The behind-the-scenes glimpse also highlighted how Canadian officials scrambled to react to Trump's social media post on February 9th calling for compensation before he'd allow the bridge to open. It's now scheduled to open July 27th after Canada agreed to make some adjustments to the revenue sharing agreement. Turning to sports, we have a new leader at the British Open and what a round he's having. Lucas Herbert is -8 on the day and the tournament so far. He has a two-stroke lead. Yesterday, it was Jackson Suber finishing the day in the lead at -5. Canada's Nick Taylor shot 2-under and was just 3 off the lead, but he's well back now. Toronto Blue Jays are in action following the All-Star break. They host the Chicago White Sox for the opener of a 3-game set tonight. Toronto entering the break last to the AL East, a half game behind Baltimore. In CFL action tonight, the weekend begins with the BC Lions in Edmonton to take on the Elks, and in the WNBA tonight, Toronto Tempo hosts the Atlanta Dream. Weather in Quinte is next.
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1: Weather in Quinte. An air quality warning is still in effect, though it's much nicer to start the day today. Sunny with a few clouds this morning. Haze returning later today, the high 25. Cloudy tonight. Slight chance of showers and an overnight thunderstorm as the wildfire smoke returns, low 18. Showers likely tomorrow. Chance of a thunderstorm. Hazy again, the high 26, feeling like 35. Sunny for Sunday, the high 25. In Quinte, it's 16 degrees from the InQuinty.ca newsroom. I'm Paul Martin.
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Jordan Davis. Turn this truck around on Cool 100, today's best country. Beautiful morning so far as we sit at around 16 and nothing but sunshine, which is great to see. It's 7:38, birthday announcements on the way. So if you have any last minute birthday announcements you'd like to get in, 7710100, call or text them in or let me know at cool100.ca. I'm going to read those out coming up after Luke Combs. Here's Ain't No Love in Oklahoma. Cool 100, today's best country.

0: Holmes Ain't No Love in Oklahoma on Cool 100, today's best country. Hey, it is Lewis and McKay getting ready to read out those birthday announcements. But earlier this morning, I got talking about the fact that we're having the Belleville's largest yard sale in support of the United Way. That's happening tomorrow. And I was asking people about those strange, weird, best finds at a yard sale over the years. And someone texted in and said the best find they've had at a yard sale so far was a framed picture of Elf. We're talking, you know, the brown alien from the TV show Elf, in a full business suit. And it was a blue background, just said Elf, and that was it. And they have it hung up in their house prominently. And that is a good find. They bought it for a dollar, by the way. I love that. Let me know about your finds, too. 771-0100. And let's get into those birthday announcements now.
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0: All right, we're going to start things off saying happy birthday to Leanne Young. Wishing my wonderful girlfriend a very happy birthday. That's coming from Danny, Leanne. So happy birthday to you. Derek Howard celebrating a birthday as well today. It says happy birthday, cousin Derek. Wishing you an amazing day. Love. Of Koyson, Amy, and Jeff. So there you go. Happy birthday to you, Derek, as well. I know Sam DeWall is celebrating a birthday today. It says happy birthday to our little man, Sam DeWall, turning one today. That is awesome. We love you, Sammy. Have fun today. Love mommy and daddy, big brothers Finn and Jace, grandma and grandpa, cousins Myra, Miles, Levi, Quinn, and Aaliyah, and all of your aunts and uncles. And on that, happy birthday as well to you, Sam. We've got Jordan Johnston Hooley celebrating a birthday as well. It says much love to you from Dad and Jen, so happy birthday. Wyatt Pitt celebrating a birthday. Happy birthday from Grandma, Mommy, and Daddy, and Harper. Wyatt, so happy birthday to you. Brody Buchholz celebrating a birthday. Happy birthday, Brody. We hope you have the best birthday yet. Love, Aunt Coco, Nolan, Riker, and Maddox. And we've also got a birthday for Amy Noseworthy. Happy birthday, niece Amy. Wishing you an amazing day. Good luck at the bingo. Your year ahead already looks brighter than the last. Love, Auntie and Uncle. And that one is for tomorrow. We have a few more that are for tomorrow as well. I've got Sharon Bond celebrating a birthday tomorrow. It says happy 77th birthday, Sharon Bond, from your much younger brother, Little Kenny. So happy birthday to you, Sharon. And we also have another one for Amy. Happy birthday to the best daughter a parent could ask for. And rounding out July, the birthday month, last but never least. And that's coming from Susan. So happy birthday to you, Amy, on that one as well. Now, we also have some birthday shout-outs that are coming in for the Sunday as well. We've got Aubrey and Riker Lang celebrating a birthday. It says, happy birthday, love, Nana and Papa G. So there you go. A couple last-minute ones coming in. We've got a birthday shout-out for Stephanie DeLine for tomorrow. Happy 20th birthday to my babe sister. I hope the day is just as amazing as you are. Oh, right, it will be because you'll be with me. Party hard tomorrow, girl. Love you so much. Love always, Tori, Keelan, Elena, and Easton. And it looks like we have another birthday as well going out to Wyatt Pitt. Happy 9th birthday. Love Mom, Dad, and Harper in there as well. So right on with those birthday announcements. Oh, there was one more. It was happy birthday, Alex. Don't know your name, or don't know your age, sorry, but it's coming from MacGyver. So if you know someone that goes by MacGyver and your name is Alex, well, happy birthday to you. And then finishing off everything, we do have a anniversary to celebrate. And we are going to say happy 50th wedding anniversary. This one is for today for Ed and Maureen Dowling. Lots of love from Kayla, Edmund, Brendan, and your 7 grandchildren. We look forward to celebrating this golden milestone with you. Happy 50th wedding anniversary. Ed and Maureen Dowling, that's awesome. Congratulations, you two. And happy birthday to everyone else celebrating today. We'll be back at it with the birthday announcements coming up on Monday. So if you have any you'd like to get in, 771-0100. Call or text them in. Or let us know at cool100.ca and we'll read them out 7:40 Monday morning, all right? 7:46, still have to get into country music news. We'll do that at 7:50 after a quick look at our weekend weather forecast next.
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0: So weather is brought to you by Lockyer's Country Gardens, just around the roundabout in Picton, where quality grows. We've got clear skies so far this morning, and nothing but sunshine, which is nice to see. We should see the temperature reach about a high of 25, maybe a little warm with the humidity, but nothing really to write home about. We do have, though, a yellow air quality warning in effect for the area. It's yellow right now, so just keep that in mind. Tonight, increasing cloudiness, chance of showers overnight with a risk of a thunderstorm, and get ready. It looks like we could be in for some more local smoke. That should be setting in at some point this evening, it looks like. Low of 18 on the way. Tomorrow, cloudy, chance of showers with a risk of a thunderstorm. And it looks like it's going to be hazy tomorrow because of the smoke and everything. Temperature reaching a high 26. Humidity is going to be back, too. We're looking at a high of the humidex of 35 for tomorrow. And then Sunday, we are looking at sunshine with a high of 25. Right now, still sitting at around 16 so far this morning with country music news on the way after Tim Hicks. 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

0: Tim Hicks is going somewhere. Cool 100, today's best country. Hey, it is Lewis. Heading through your Friday morning, looking at that weekend. We've got Festival on the Bay ongoing, kicked off yesterday, goes today and tomorrow as well. So if you're looking for some fun family-friendly activities, that's a good spot to go for today. I know they have that pancake breakfast kicking off at around 9 o'clock this morning. All right, it's time to catch up with what's going on in the country music world. And we'll do that with Belleville Tire Craft now.
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0: All right, Zac Brown Band gearing up for a 5-month tour, Love and Fear Tour. And Zac Brown's been talking about how he's staying healthy for this tour, all right? And, you know, he's 47 years old, and he says he's treating this whole thing like he's a professional athlete, all right? He works closely with a trainer on flexibility, mobility, and recovery while also following a nutrition plan based on genetic testing to determine which food works best for his body. Wow. In addition to the exercise and diet, I guess he's also using regenerative medicine. So we're talking like stem cell therapy, peptides, monthly blood work to monitor and optimize his health. He's really taking this seriously. Really taking this seriously. You know, like, dude, just grab a coffee and don't eat breakfast like the rest of us. All right, let's talk Shaboozey, too. Shaboozey is going to be making his first Comic-Con debut, all right? The San Diego Comic-Con's on the way. It's a comic book convention where like, all the studios reveal their upcoming movies, video games, and other comic book stuff going on. And he's there to actually promote his debut comic book. It's called The Outlaw of Sherry Lee, and it's a 3-issue Western comic, which is going to kind of work with his upcoming album called The Outlaw of Sherry Lee and Other Western Tales, which is going to be released at the end of this month on the 31st. So he's kind of like doing like a companion release with his comic book with his upcoming album. I'm interested to see what this is going to work out and what it's going to be like. But I have high hopes for Shaboozey. Talented guy. So we'll see how that works out for him. Let's go with Riley Green now, too. Riley Green says he does not have internet at home. Yeah, he intentionally doesn't have the internet at his house in Alabama because he wants to be in a place where he can completely unplug from the outside world. I get that. I think a lot of us do get that. He revealed that he didn't even own a computer until his management team got him one so he could do Zoom interviews. This is your Zoom machine, Riley. Please, please help us with this. But yeah, so no internet at the house, which I think I can get behind that. I really could. You know, you hear so many people talking about how they're downgrading their phones to what they're calling like the dumb phones. There's no data or anything. It's literally just for texting and for making phone calls. It's becoming a pretty popular movement. So maybe that's the next step for Riley Green. But there you go. Maybe that'll work for you. No internet at home. There you go. That's your country music news for you. 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
1: An air quality warning still in effect. Sunshine to start today, but the haze returning, the high 25. Right now it's 16. From the Inquity.ca newsroom, I'm Paul Martin. It's a beautiful start to the day, but it may look very different by the time evening rolls around in Quinte. An orange air quality warning has been downgraded to a yellow warning as we see clear blue skies this hour. While it cleared up nicely last night, smoke from the wildfires in northwestern Ontario is expected to return later today, resulting in very poor air quality and reduced visibility again. You're in encouraged to limit time outdoors when it does. It was an early start to the day for firefighters in Belleville as they dealt with a fire in the basement of a home in the west end of the city. Crews responding to Moira Street West, just west of Ponton Street, at 1:12 this morning. Fire was quickly brought under control with an aggressive interior attack. No word yet on the extent of the damage or cause for that fire. One male was inside the home at the time but was able to escape unharmed. They were checked out on scene by Hastings Quinte paramedics as a precaution only. The investigation's continuing. There was also a major garage fire yesterday afternoon in Belleville. Belleville fire crews responding to a fully involved structure fire in a garage in the 100 block of Montgomery Boulevard around 1:30 p.m. Detached structure was very close to two homes, but both were saved thanks to a quick response. The garage suffered heavy damage. Elderly residents of one nearby home were evacuated as a precaution only, but thankfully there were no injuries there either. Pictures from both fire scenes are posted with our online stories with also more details at inquity.ca. A Belleville man faces charges in connection with a hit-and-run collision Wednesday night. As we told you yesterday morning, Belleville police responded to a two-vehicle crash, Walbridge Crescent and Moira Street West, Wednesday night around 7:20 p.m. Belleville police had made an arrest after the driver abandoned the vehicle in the Murney Street area. 55-year-old Alan Martell of Belleville was charged with failing to stop following an accident and dangerous operation. Driver of the other vehicle sustained only minor injuries. Contract details have been released as Labour peace returns to Quinte West. Their meeting on Wednesday, council voted to ratify a new three-year collective agreement with the Canadian Union of Public Employees Local 799.3, the union representing more than 145 inside and outside workers in Quinte West. Council's ratification vote follows a vote to ratify the contract by QP members on Monday. Highlights of the new three-year agreement include a 3% wage increase each year, totaling 9% over the course of the three-year deal, enhancements to shift premiums, including increased to on-call and call-to-work rates, and increases to health benefits, including enhanced vision and dental coverage. More details online at inquity.ca. And U.S. President Donald Trump refreshed one of his longest-standing grievances last night with a primetime address about election interference. Once again, he complained about his election loss 6 years ago, but this time he alleged a cover-up by officials in his own first administration and also newly surfaced claims about countries attempting to harm his own prospects, while at the same time staying silent on steps taken by other nations to boost his prospects previously. Trump is using those remarks to justify his push to pass a strict voter ID bill that has not advanced so far because it lacks enough Republican support. The Toronto Blue Jays back in action tonight, and a golfer is taking flight at the British Open. That and more coming up next in sports.
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1: A huge story is emerging right now at the British Open. Lucas Herbert leads the tournament at -8. He's also -8 today and has had a stellar round. At the end of day number one yesterday, Jackson Suber was your leader. He finished today at 5-under. He's now 1 better, 6-under par. Canada's Nick Taylor shot 2-under and was just 3 off the lead, but he's well back now following Lucas Herbert's scorching round today. They're also scoring very well on day number two. Toronto Blue Jays back in action following the All-Star break as they host the Chicago White Sox for the opener of a 3-game set tonight. Toronto ended the break last in the AL East. As we wait for the World Cup final on Sunday between Spain and Argentina, MLS action last night saw CF Montreal and Toronto FC play to a scoreless draw. WNBA tonight, Toronto Tempo hosts the Atlanta Dream. CFL weekend action begins tonight. BC Lions set to visit the Edmonton Elks. And the NHL revealed the first 84-game schedule in more than 30 years yesterday. Regular season action will begin September 29th. Weather in Quinte is next.
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8: North American markets dipped yesterday with mining and chip stocks taking a hit. TSX down 76 points, down 105 points. NASDAQ had loss of 1.5%, and the S&P 500 lost over 0.5%. Canadian dollar is at 71.18 cents U.S. Shares of Alphabet dropped more than 4% as the company has reportedly delayed releasing its most powerful AI model known as Gemini 3.5 Pro. Other Magnificent Seven names, Meta Platforms, NVIDIA, and Amazon were also in the red. SpaceX has now tumbled more than 33% from its record close in the immediate days after its public sale raised a record $75 billion U.S. on June 11th. Even after that steep decline, it remains one of Wall Street's most valuable companies, with a market capitalization of roughly $1.8 trillion U.S. AeroVironment shares rose almost 6% following an upgrade at Raymond James to outperform from market perform. The firm said AeroVironment's bookings are recovering and its backlog is poised to grow. In Cintas, the uniform rental and laundering service stock jumped over 7% after a Bank of America upgrade to buy from neutral. The rating change comes after Cintas posted better than expected earnings for the fiscal fourth quarter. From the Skywards Business Center, I'm Alexis Deary.
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1: Weather in Quinte. An air quality warning is still in effect, though things have improved this morning. Sunshine with a few clouds starting today. The haze expected to return later, the high 25. Cloudy tonight, slight chance of showers and an overnight thunderstorm, the low 18. Showers likely tomorrow, chance of a thunderstorm, hazy again, the high 26, feeling like 35. Sunshine for Sunday could be a bit clearer, the high 25. Partly cloudy Monday, slight chance of rain at night, the high 25. In Quinte, it's 16 from the inquinte.ca newsroom. I'm Paul Martin.
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0: Dogs on Cool 100, today's best country. Good morning, it's Lewis and McKay. It is sunny, clear skies so far this morning. Nice to see. Though we might see a return of the smoke later on this evening. It looks like there is a yellow air quality warning in effect, but that might change with that smoke rolling in. What looks to be later on tonight, and it's probably going to be hazy for tomorrow. So there's that. But right now, it's really nice. We're sitting at 16 and mainly sunny, so enjoy that right now while we have it type deal. Yard sales. We've got Belleville's biggest yard sale, which is on the go as of tomorrow. It's all in support of the United Way. They did this last year, if you remember. They're trying to set that Guinness World Record or break the Guinness World Record for the most yard sales. Unfortunately, unable to make that happen. But they did raise a good chunk of money for the United Way. So they're back at it again this year. And you can help out by going to a yard sale, buying some other people's stuff. Or actually, you still have time. You could register a yard sale right now, too. You can do that at BelvilleYardSale.ca. I'm going to talk to Kyle Vermeer. Funny guy here in town. Part of the promoting team for the Belleville's biggest yard sale. We're going to chat with him at around 8:40 this morning. But been talking about yard sales in general. Because I did a lot of yard selling when I was younger, when I would go and stay with my grandparents for a week during the summer holidays. My grandfather would always take me out yard sailing. And there'd be all sorts of cool finds and stuff like that. And got me thinking about people's interesting finds they have found at yard sales. All right? We had someone text into 7710100 talking about their elf portrait that they found. It was an old promo portrait of Elf. We're talking the brown furry alien from the TV show Elf in a full suit. Was framed. They have it hanging up in their house, which is pretty awesome. Speaking of pictures, someone else texted in and said the best yard sale find was a picture of Kramer they purchased and was going to hang it up on the wall at home. And what actually happened is they accidentally dropped the picture before they hung it up on the wall. The frame broke and $300 in 20s came out of it. Best $5 they ever spent, they said. Love that. That's a good find. Solid find. Someone else texting and saying they got an old collection of Pog. You remember the circle game where kids would hit it with the plastic slammers? They didn't play the game, but they saw it in a bag and they got it for $5 and now it's just sitting in their house, but still happy they bought it. Pog collection for $5. All right, I'll buy that. What's the best find for you? 7710100. Let me know when it comes to yard selling. Your best find, weirdest find. Tell me your stories. We'll read a couple more at around 20 after 8 this morning. It's 8:16. Weekend weather forecast on the way next.
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0: Weather brought to you by Lockyer's Country Gardens, just around the roundabout in Picton, where quality grows. Sunshine so far this morning. High at 25. Humidex maybe a little warmer, but really nothing too much to worry about. Like a humidex of 28 is what they're calling for today. Increasing cloudiness for tonight. Chance of showers overnight with a risk of a thunderstorm. Looks like the smoke's going to be back for tomorrow night. Or tonight, sorry. Low of 18. Overnight tonight. Cloudy for tomorrow. Chance of showers with a risk of a thunderstorm. Looks like it's going to be hazy as well. A little windy by the afternoon. High of 26. Humidex making it feel more like 35. And then Sunday sunny with a high of 25 on the way. It's 18 and partly.

0: Cool 100, today's best country, Kane Brown and Woman. Hey, it is Lewis, and we were talking about yard sales, right? Because we have Belleville's biggest yard sale for the United Way happening tomorrow all day. And you can check out the full map, let you know where all the different yard sales are for the people that have registered at BellevilleYardSale.ca. Also, the place to go if you want a last minute register your yard sale if you've got some stuff you want to get rid of. But getting some great stories from people, because I've been asking, you know, about the weird finds or strange finds that you've had at a yard sale. And we just got a really good story. I love this one. So what ended up happening is someone had a book that was had a nice message written on the cover from their grandmother, okay? And it was in a storybook they had as a kid, and that book was donated by accident. It was donated by accident, and they were bummed out because they lost that book and they wanted to keep it. And then a year later, they were yard sailing and they see the book and they're like, oh, I had this book when I was a kid. Flip open the cover. Boom. It's their book that they found at a random yard sale in the area. Of course, they bought that book real fast and now they have it and they cherish it and all that fun stuff. But like the odds of that, I love that. That's a cool story. If you have a cool one like that, let me know. 771-0100. And I'll shout out some more of those stories throughout this morning. Kyle Woven, Kyle from Air, coming in. He's going to be on the line with me to talk about Belleville's biggest yard sale because, you know, he's one of the funniest guys in town and he's a part of their promoting team. So we'll see what he has to say about yard sailing coming up at around 8:40 this morning.
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2: For Eastern Lake Ontario and the Bay of Quinte, there's a strong wind warning in effect. Wind north 10 knots, becoming lighter this morning and then increasing to south 15 overnight and increasing to southwest 20 by the morning. Waves of 0.5 meters or less, building to 1 and 1.5 by the morning as well. Scattered showers with a risk of thunderstorms overnight. Air temperature 17 degrees, water temperature 16. 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With the Skywards Marine Report, I'm Samantha Diaz.
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6: We're doing well on the 401 this morning. I'm not seeing any major problems. Highway 62. It looks like we are starting to get some construction-related delays in between Springbrook Road and Slab Street. Highway 37 looks good. And Highway 49, there's also construction-related delays in between County Road 15 and Fish Lake Road. 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

0: An air quality warning still in effect for the area. Sunshine this morning and a bit of a break. Haze is expected to return later today. The high 25. Right now it's 18. From the Inquity.ca newsroom, I'm Paul Martin. We had better conditions overnight and early this morning, but breathing concerns still very much a factor today as wildfire smoke is expected to return. An orange air quality warning was downgraded to a yellow warning earlier this morning, and we're seeing clear blue skies as a result. Poor air quality and reduced visibility still expected later today, and you're encouraged to limit your time outdoors when the wildfire smoke returns. The investigation's continuing following two fires in Belleville over the past 24 hours. Crews responding to the basement of a home on Wyber Street West, just west of Ponton Street, early this morning at 1:12 a.m. The fire was quickly brought under control with an aggressive interior attack. There were no injuries. There was also a huge garage fire yesterday afternoon in Belleville. Fully involved structure spotted at the 100 block of Montgomery Boulevard around 1:30 in the afternoon. Two nearby homes were saved thanks to a quick response. Heavy damage to the garage, but again, no injuries. Pictures from both fire scenes and more details in our online stories at inquity.ca. And the Royal Canadian Legion is celebrating its 100th anniversary this week. Governor General Louise Arbour set to take part in a commemorative ceremony at the National War Memorial in Ottawa later this morning. At Ottawa City Hall this afternoon, Canada Post will also unveil a new stamp marking the important anniversary. An air crew from CFB Trenton is doing a special flyby today as part of this weekend's festivities. Turning to sports, Toronto Blue Jays set to take flight again tonight as they resume play after the All-Star break, hosting the Chicago White Sox for a three-game set, which begins tonight at home. In golf, what a story emerging at today's British Open second-round play. Lucas Herbert chasing history. He's minus eight for the tournament, minus eight on the day, and could set a new one-day scoring record. Behind him, Jackson Suber, who started at the end of the day yesterday at minus five in the lead, is at minus six in a group, and as well, Canada's Nick Taylor shot 2-under yesterday and is still in the hunt today. WNBA tonight, Toronto Tempo hosts the Atlanta Dream, and the weekend begins in CFL tonight. BC Lions head to Edmonton to take on the Elks. Weather in Quinte is next.
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0: Weather in Quinte, a yellow air quality warning still in effect for the area. Sunshine this morning, blue skies. Haze is expected to return with some wildfire smoke later today, the high 25. Cloudy tonight, slight chance of showers and an overnight thunderstorm, the low 18. Showers likely tomorrow, chance of a thunderstorm, hazy again, high 26, feeling like 35. Sunshine for Sunday could be a bit nicer, the high 25. In Quinte, it's 18 degrees from the Inquity.ca newsroom. I'm Paul Martin.
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100 Today's Best Country, Jason Aldean, and don't tell on me. We have Belleville's biggest yard sale on the way in support of the United Way. 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Funny guy talking about the yard sale after Eric Church and Springsteen on Cool 100. To this day.

0: Eric Church, Springsteen on Cool 100, today's best country. Sunshine so far this morning and waiting to see. It looks like we might see some more smoke from those wildfires up in northern Ontario coming down later on this evening. It looks like right now we're in that yellow air quality warning, but we'll see how that goes forward this evening. Tomorrow happens to be Belleville's biggest yard sale for the United Way, and I have on the line with me is Kyle for Mayor, Kyle Wolven, joining me, part of the promoting crew, I guess, for the Belleville's biggest yard sale. So it's back, Kyle, and how are we feeling about it?
1: It is. It's back. It was in high demand after last year, and so it was brought back again this year because it was a huge success. So
0: that's what I've heard.
1: Do it again.
0: That's what I've heard. I am interested to know, did the United Way contact you to be involved again? They actually asked you to come back?
1: Yeah, well, we made an agreement after the last one that they would be taking on the organizational role and I would be taking on the promoter's role.
0: Okay, and now speaking of the promoter role, I did see your video that you released a little while ago, and it was tips on how to put a good yard sale on, and I found it very informative.
1: Yeah, there's a lot of things that, you know, it's not just simply putting a table out and selling items. There's a lot more rules to it. You have to appear a little bit intimidating to people when they're entering and stare them down. And sort of so that you're acknowledging their presence there, you have to make some comments about whatever they're picking up and whatever items they're going to be possibly buying. You know, it's just not, that's what people love about yard sales, is that it's a lot more than just a yard sale. It's awkward tension. It's, feeling like you're stealing something from someone that was really important over the years that they owned it. It's a lot of, you know, little social cues involved.
0: No, the event last year was a success. There were many people that jumped in doing all these different yard sales, and people still can register. There's still a little bit of time, right?
1: Yeah, they just head to belvilleyardsale.ca. It's very easy. Just register, give your address. We'll add your address to the map. We encourage people to make a donation to United Way when they're registering, or if you want to sell some of your stuff and give some of the proceeds from your yard sale to the United Way.
0: Kyle, really happy you took some time out of your very, very busy day to talk about Belleville's biggest yard sale for the United Way. That's happening this weekend, so best of luck, and looking forward to seeing that success roll in, Kyle.
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0: 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We've got sunshine so far and clear skies. Temperature getting up to 25 for this afternoon. Tonight, increasing cloudiness. There's a chance of showers overnight with a risk of a thunderstorm. Looks like local smoke back for tonight. Low of 18. Tomorrow, cloudy, chance of showers, risk of a thunderstorm, and hazy tomorrow. High of 26. The humidity is going to be back, too. That high of 26 is going to feel more like 35. And then Sunday, sunny with a high of 25 on the way. Right now, we're at 18 and sunny and cool country. 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

0: from Riley Green on Cool 100, today's best country. It is Lewis. It's 8:53, which means we have that news update with Paul Martin on the way here in the next couple of minutes. And then after that 9 o'clock news update, we will have the final song clip for you for our Summer Festival Series week number 6. This is to get you into the Tweed Stampede. 2 VIP weekend passes plus camping. Josh Ross is there, Stephen Lee Olsen, and others. It's an awesome lineup, and you and a friend can be there enjoying that. So you have to listen for the clip that I'm going to play just after the 9 o'clock news update, and then you want to listen for that song at some point today. When you hear that song, you want to be one of the first 5 callers through to 771-0100 to be qualified for the draw, which is going to happen on Monday. So McKay and I, when she's back from the weekend, we'll make that draw, and someone is off to the Tweed Stampede with a friend, VIP, weekend passes, plus camping, which is super awesome. Because, yeah, there's concerts, but there's also all sorts of other great things going on at the Tweed Stampede. You can check out the details at their website. So that song clip on the way after that news update with Paul Martin on the way next.
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0: Sunshine and blue skies for the moment, though an air quality warning is still in effect today, the high 25. Right now it's 18. From the Inquity.ca newsroom, I'm Paul Martin. The sun is shining in the clear blue sky, but enjoy it while you can because it may not last for that long. A yellow air quality warning still in effect, downgraded from orange at 6 a.m. While it did clear up nicely overnight, smoke from wildfires in the northwest is expected to return at some point today in Quinte, resulting in poor air quality and reduced visibility again. You're encouraged to limit your time outdoors until conditions improve. When that happens, on a positive note, it's much cooler than it was at the peak of the heat wave on Tuesday. Belleville firefighters were out long before daybreak as they dealt with a fire in the basement of a home in the west end of the city. Crews responding to Moira Street West, just west of Ponton Street at 1:12 a.m. Fire was quickly brought under control using an aggressive interior attack. No word yet on the extent of the damage or the cause. One male was inside the home but was able to escape unharmed. They were checked out as a precaution only by Hastings Quinte paramedics on scene. The investigation's continuing. A garage also went up in flames yesterday afternoon in Belleville. Belleville Fire responding to a fully involved garage fire in the 100 block of Montgomery Boulevard around 1:30 p.m. Detached structure was very close to two homes. Both were saved thanks to a quick response and takedown. Garage suffered heavy damage. The elderly residents of one of the nearby homes were evacuated as a precaution only. They were not injured. Pictures from both the fire scenes are posted with more details in our online stories at inquity.ca. Belleville police have confirmed some details and the name of the person charged in a hit-and-run crash on Wednesday night. As we told you yesterday morning, around 7:20 p.m. on Wednesday, Belleville police responded to a two-vehicle crash, Walbridge Crescent near Moira Street West. It was reported that one vehicle was going through an intersection at a high rate of speed when it struck another vehicle. Driver eventually abandoned the vehicle in the Murney Street area before police located a suspect and later made an arrest. 55-year-old Alan Martell of Belleville was arrested and charged with failing to stop following a collision and dangerous operation. Driver of the other vehicle fortunately sustained only minor injuries. We now have more details after Quinte West reached a new deal with inside and outside workers in the municipality. Quinte West Council voted Wednesday to ratify a new three-year collective agreement with QP Local 799.3, the union representing more than 145 inside and outside workers in Quinte West. Council's ratification followed a vote to ratify by QP members on Monday. Highlights of the new three-year deal include 3% per year wage increase, 9% over the total three-year period, enhancements to shift premiums, including increases to on-call and call-to-work rates, and more benefits. More details at inquity.ca. And President Donald Trump used a primetime address to the nation last night to continue his quest to raise doubts about the legitimacy of U.S. elections and dispute his loss in 2020. Timing was chosen to justify his push to pass a strict voter ID bill before the midterms, something that has failed to gain enough Republican support so far to advance. Trump's talk last night failed to include any evidence that votes have been manipulated or that the election outcome was altered. Trump also said he was releasing previously classified documents related to the elections in both 2018 and 2020. Turning to sports, Lucas Herbert is on the verge of making history at the British Open. He's 9-under for the tournament and for the day, and if he keeps it up, we'll set a new all-time one-day scoring record at the course at Royal Birkdale. Yesterday, Jackson Super finished the day in the lead at 5-under. He's now a few strokes back. Canada's Nick Taylor had a 2-under score on day one and is still in a good position, but now well back of Herbert, who, again, is on the verge of making history. Toronto Blue Jays back in action following the All-Star break to host the Chicago White Sox for the opener of a three-game set tonight. As we wait for the World Cup final between Spain and Argentina Sunday, there was some MLX action last night. CF Montreal and Toronto FC played to a scoreless draw. WNBA tonight, Toronto Tempo hosts the Atlanta Dream. Weekend begins for the CFL tonight. BC Lions head to Edmonton to take on the Elks. And the NHL revealed their first 84-game schedule in more than 30 years yesterday, with regular season action set to begin September 29th and ending the regular season on April the 10th. Weather in Quinte and beyond the headlines are coming up next.
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0: The truth shall set you free, and denying it keeps you trapped in the past, and us along with you sometimes. Last night was the latest in a series of public statements and media events where twice elected and once defeated U.S. President Donald Trump took time to tell everyone how he feels he didn't lose in 2020. Latest theories include an alleged cover-up by members of his own first administration and other nations somehow interfering with the process. The simple problem with all of this is the most basic element of any news story is completely absent. There's no proof. Trump won fair and square in 2016. Russia attempted to sway people, but there was no collusion and it didn't change the result. And how do we know? They did an extensive investigation and found nothing. Trump lost fair and square in 2020 to Joe Biden. Some results were delayed because of mail-in ballots, but that's what happened. And it was verified by one of the most extensive series of investigations in the history of democracy. And Trump won fair and square in 2024 and even won the popular vote for the first time in three tries because people were dissatisfied with Biden and Harris, their policies, and attempts to conceal Biden's decline. End of story, or at least it should have been. On a side note, voter fraud does exist, but not on the scale that's ever affected a national election in the United States. Hundreds of millions of dollars haven't proved otherwise even once. I'm Paul Martin, and that's what I see, looking beyond the headlines. Weather in Quinte. We still have an air quality warning, though it's much nicer this morning. Should change later today, though. Sunny with just a few clouds today, the high 25. Then the haze returns. Wildfire smoke expected again later today. Cloudy tonight. Slight chance of showers and an overnight thunderstorm. The low 18. Showers likely tomorrow. Chance of a thunderstorm. Hazy again. The high 26. Feeling like 35. Sunshine for Sunday. The high 25. Partly cloudy Monday. Slight chance of rain in the evening. The high again 25. In Quinte, it's 18 degrees from the inquinte.ca newsroom. I'm Paul Martin.
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Brady by you, Luke Combs. Cool 100, today's best country. Lewis and McKay. Summer Festival Series. We're in week number 6. It's the Tweed Stampede. 2 VIP weekend passes plus camping up for grabs. All you have to do is listen for this song at some point today. All right? And that song is this song. There we go. Josh Ross. And on a different night. That is your song clip for today. Keep listening for Josh Ross, of course, going to be headlining the Tweed Stampede alongside Stephen Lee Olsen, JoJo Mason. Coal Creek County is going to be there, too. Plus you and your friend if you win this contest. We're giving away those tickets on Monday, so this is your last chance to get in on the draw. When you hear that song, you want to be the first 5 callers to qualify, all right? Details at cool100.ca. Well,

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There's Tebe, and that's going to leave a memory on Cool 100, today's best country. Hey, it is Lewis and Athlete of the Week. That didn't happen earlier this morning because McKay's not here. I'll blame her. But let's do that right now. Athlete of the Week. Big shout out to Zayden McDougal Grob. Zayden is always a positive and smiling. He loves soccer and plays with all his heart. He loves to help his teammates, especially those that are more shy, get their first goals no matter how long it takes. He has severe eczema, allergies, and asthma, and still puts all of his effort into every game. He has the kindest heart and is always the first to give high fives and offer encouragement. So you, Zayden, are our Athlete of the Week. So congratulations. We'll hook you up with some free meal vouchers from McDonald's in Trenton, as well as a really cool custom magnetic picture frame from the Machining Center that you can put a sports photo of yourself in or something like that, which is super awesome. So there you go. Athlete of the Week this week. If you want to get your athlete in to be showcased here, Cool 100 and on our socials, you just have to enter your athlete at our website at cool100.ca. We'll do it again on Friday. All right. Here's Hardy, favorite country song on Cool 100.

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1: 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So we have sunshine for the most part of today, which is nice to see. We're looking at the temperature reaching a high of 25. Increasing cloudiness tonight with a chance of showers overnight. There is a risk of a thunderstorm and local smoke with a low of 18 tonight. Hazy tomorrow because of that local smoke, and there looks like a good chance of showers, maybe a thunderstorm as well. Temperature at 26. The humidex is going to be back too. We're looking at a humidex at 35, and then Sunday sunny with a high of 25 on the way.

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1: 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Lainey Wilson here. This is my new song, Phone Keys Wallet. 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

0: Lainey Wilson with John Mayer. Phone, keys, wallet on Cool 100, today's best country. Something I say to myself every day when I'm heading out the door. All right, phones, keys, wallet. Yeah, that's everything I need. Sunglasses. You need those ones too. But there you go. Hey, it's Lewis. We've got 10 in a row for you as we head through your Friday morning off into the weekend. Don't forget, we have the Festival on the Bay happening in Quinte West, downtown Trenton, sidewalk sale. There's going to be fireworks tonight. Fingers crossed, weather cooperates for that one. And then the Dragon Boat Race is happening this weekend too. Check out all the details at the downtown Trenton DBIA Facebook page for all the information, because I do know there's a pancake breakfast on the go for tomorrow morning as well, which is great. Still more music though on the way as we head off into another 10 in a row, and we're gonna catch up with Josh Ross, Scared of Getting Sober. That's on the way next.
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Morgan Wallen, Post Malone. I ain't coming back on Cool 100, today's best country. Heading through 10 in a row, Bailey Zimmerman, Chevy Silverado still on the way. Tyler Joe Miller and Under the Influence coming up too. Great song. Zach Brown Band first though, and Jimmy Buffett, it's Knee Deep on Cool 100.

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2: 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Sunshine and cloud for today, high at 25. A little bit warmer with the Humidex at 28, but nothing too much to worry about. Looks like, though, we could see some local smoke back in the area for tonight. Chance of showers overnight as well, with a risk of a thunderstorm, low of 18. Tomorrow, expected to be hazy because of that local smoke. Good chance of showers and a risk of thunderstorm tomorrow is 2 with a high of 26. The Humidex at 35, so back to humidity for tomorrow. And then Sunday, sunny with a high of 25 on the way.

0: Tim Hicks and Get By on Cool 100, today's best country. Hey, it is Lewis. We've got the Belleville's biggest yard sale for the United Way on the way tomorrow. Great opportunity for you to get other people's stuff that you may be into. You can check out details at BellevilleYardSale.ca. Been talking about yard sales in general, right? And those cool finds you've made, weird, awesome, really awesome. And we've gotten some great stories from people, because I was asking people about those yard sale stories. And one person texted in saying that they had a book, a kid's book, when they were younger, and their grandmother had gifted it to them and written a nice little note on the inside of the cover for them. And then over the years, that book was donated by accident. And then, you know, they're bummed out by that because they wanted to keep that. That was a lot of sentimental value around that book. So they're at a yard sale, and yeah, you know where this is going. They're at a yard sale. They see that book. It interests them because they're like, oh, I had this book when I was a kid. I'll get it for my kids type thing. Grab it, open it up, and inside is the note from Nan. Yeah, it's their book. That's pretty cool. I love that story. If you've got a cool yard sale story, let us know. 771-0100. Text them in this morning.
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3: 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Be at the Tweed Stampede hello. 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

Smith and Johnny Walker back to me on Cool 100, today's best country. We're working our way through 10 in a row on a Friday morning. Russell Dickerson on the way. We're going to hear from Aaron Pritchett, too. Here's Kane Brown, a woman. Cool 100, today's best country.

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This country boy's gonna take you to school. 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

Today's best country. Been cracking up about this video with Jerry Rice, San Francisco 49ers player, NFL player, and he was at a charity golf tournament, okay? And he takes his swing, and someone goes far right after his swing. A little bit of a chirp heading Jerry Rice's way. And normally an athlete or a celebrity in one of those situations would just kind of like wave it off and carry on, but Jerry Rice having none of it. He immediately turns around and goes, "Which one?" And then goes into the crowd looking for the person that chirped him. And my favorite part is watching other people, other spectators, pointing out a person that's speed walking away from Jerry Rice. And I have been laughing at that video all morning. I love it. Here's Luke Combs on Cool 100.

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11: 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Sun and cloud for today, high of 25. Increasing cloudiness for this evening, and it looks like a return of the smoke, local smoke in the forecast for tonight. Chance of showers overnight with a risk of a thunderstorm, low of 18. Tomorrow, hazy because of that local smoke. We're looking at a chance of showers with a risk of a thunderstorm, and it's going to be humid too tomorrow. High of 26, expected to feel more like 35. Sunday, sunny with a high of 25 on the way.

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0: It's just me and me on Cool 100, today's best country. Hey, it's Lewis. That's it for me today. Off for the weekend, back again on Monday. McKay will be back too after taking today off, and we'll have a chance for you to win the $20 gift certificate to Press Play Cafe. We'll do that with 5 and 7 just after 7 o'clock on Monday morning. Also, we're going to give away tickets to the Tweed Stampede. Yes, we're going to finish off the Summer Festival Series, week number 6. 2 VIP weekend passes to the Tweed Stampede, including camping. Could be yours, right? Josh Ross, Stephen Lee Olson, JoJo Mason, Cold Creek County. It's a great lineup. And you and a friend can be enjoying all of the great music and everything else going on for the Tweed Stampede. Okay, just keep listening, by the way, for the song. I played the clip of it just after 9 o'clock this morning. If you heard it, that's awesome. You want to keep listening for that song at some point today, and then you want to be the first of 5 callers to get in on the draw, which McKay and I will do on Monday, all right? So there you go. So lots of stuff to look forward to on Monday, but until then, enjoy the weekend and a news update with the news team on the way at noon.
1: I don't know. It looks kind of intimidating. Why are we here?
2: 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You wanted to go on a memorable date.
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1: A yellow air quality warning is still in effect for the Quinte region. We'll see sun and cloud through most of the day and a high near 25 degrees. Right now it's 23 from the inquinte.ca news center. I'm Brock Ormond. It's a beautiful start to the day, but it may look very different by the time evening rolls around in Quinte. An orange air quality warning has been downgraded to a yellow warning as we see clear blue skies. While it cleared up nicely last night, smoke from wildfires in northwestern Ontario is expected to return later today, resulting in very poor air quality and reduced visibility. You are encouraged to limit time outdoors when it does. Premier Doug Ford, meantime, is set to provide an update on Ontario's wildfire fighting efforts as his government faces criticism from devastated First Nations for its alleged slow response. Emergency Preparedness Minister Jill Dunlop and Natural Resources Minister Mike Harris will join Ford at the news conference in Toronto. Dunlop wrote a letter to her federal counterpart yesterday asking Ottawa to stand by to help evacuate communities by aircraft as the wildfire situation became increasingly volatile. Prime Minister Mark Carney has said his government is in close contact with Ontario officials and is ready to help as needed. It was an early start to the day for firefighters in Belleville as they dealt with a fire in the basement of a home in the West End. Crews responded to Moira Street West, just west of Ponton Street, after 1 a.m. The fire was quickly brought under control with an aggressive interior attack. No word yet on the extent of the damage or the cause. One male was inside the home, but was able to escape unharmed. They were checked on scene by Hastings Quinte paramedics as a precaution. The investigation is continuing. There was also a major garage fire yesterday afternoon in Belleville. Belleville Fire responded to a full involved garage blaze in the 100 block of Montgomery Boulevard around 1:30 p.m. The detached structure was very close to two homes, but both were saved thanks to the quick work of firefighters. The garage suffered heavy damage. The elderly residents of one home were evacuated for precaution, but there were no injuries. Pictures from both fire scenes are posted with our online stories at inquinte.ca. Quinte West OPP have laid multiple charges following an incident where a dog and their owner were assaulted. On Monday, officers with multiple units attended an area near Creswell Drive for a call about an assault on a dog and later on the dog's owner. As a result of the investigation, 28-year-old Thomas Hazelton of Quinte West faces multiple charges, including killing or injuring animals, uttering threats to cause death or bodily harm, and assault with a weapon. He'll appear in court in Belleville. A Trenton man was arrested on outstanding charges, while some new ones were also laid following a domestic incident in Belleville yesterday. Just before midnight, Belleville police responded to a call for service at a residence in the city's West End regarding a domestic dispute where a male and female were reportedly involved in a verbal altercation and the female wished to have the male leave the residence. Upon investigation, it was learned the male had multiple outstanding Belleville Police Service arrest warrants. Additionally, it was learned the male was bound by a release order with conditions including non-communication with the female. A 31-year-old Trenton man was arrested on the strength of the outstanding warrants. His name was not released. And lettuce at Taco Bell locations in five U.S. states has been confirmed as a source of a parasite that causes the intestinal illness cyclosporiasis. The U.S. Centers for Disease Control and Prevention warn consumers not to eat shredded iceberg lettuce from restaurants in Indiana, Kentucky, Michigan, Ohio, and West Virginia. A record number of cyclospora cases have been reported in more than 30 states, and experts have said not every recent U.S. illness might be caused by a single source. A Food and Drug Administration investigation identified a single supplier of the lettuce, but did not identify the company. In sports, the Toronto Blue Jays are set to return to action tonight in the opener of a three-game series against the visiting Chicago White Sox. The Jays are coming out of the All-Star break with a 45-51 record. Spencer Miles is set to get the start for Toronto. The Edmonton Elks host the BC Lions tonight to kick off week 7 of the CFL season. The Elks are off to their best start in years at 4-1. Their lone defeat came against the Lions in week 4. Lucas Herbert and Sam Burns have each matched the major championship scoring record of 62 at the British Open, with one celebration far different from the other. Herbert missed a 5-foot par putt in the tough 18th hole at Royal Birkdale that would have given him the record alone. Two groups later, Burns capped off an astonishing birdie, birdie, birdie finish. The record was first set by Brandon Grace in 2017, also at Royal Birkdale. Beyond the headlines and the weather are next.
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4: The truth shall set you free, and denying it keeps you trapped in the past and us along with you sometimes. Last night was the latest in a series of public statements and media events where twice elected and once defeated U.S. President Donald Trump took time to tell everyone how he feels he didn't lose in 2020. Latest theories include an alleged cover-up by members of his own first administration and other nations somehow interfering with the process. The simple problem with all of this is the most basic element of any news story is completely absent. There's no proof. Trump won fair and square in 2016. Russia attempted to sway people, but there was no collusion and it didn't change the result. And how do we know? They did an extensive investigation and found nothing. Trump lost fair and square in 2020 to Joe Biden. Some results were delayed because of mail-in ballots, but that's what happened. And it was verified by one of the most extensive series of investigations in the history of democracy. And Trump won fair and square in 2024 and even won the popular vote for the first time in three tries because people were dissatisfied with Biden and Harris, their policies, and attempts to conceal Biden's decline. End of story, or at least it should have been. On a side note, voter fraud does exist, but not on the scale that's ever affected a national election in the United States. Hundreds of millions of dollars haven't proved otherwise even once. I'm Paul Martin, and that's what I see, looking beyond the headlines.
1: Now for your latest weather in Quinte, an air quality warning remains in effect for the region with sun and cloud and a slight bit of humidity, the high near 25. Increasing cloudiness, a chance of showers overnight tonight with a risk of a thunderstorm and a bit of local smoke, the low 18. Cloudy with a chance of showers and possible thunder showers tomorrow and hazy, the high near 26. It'll feel like 35 with the Humidex. Sunshine on Sunday and a high near 25. Sun and cloud to start the week on Monday and again a high near 25. Right now, it's 23 from the Inquity.ca News Center. I'm Brock Ormond.
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1: Well, we're heading off into a pretty busy weekend, but when we're back on Monday, the business doesn't slow down. We got a lot of stuff to give away on Monday, right? We got a $20 gift certificate to Press Play Cafe up for grabs, right? 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And we'll also give away the VIP weekend passes plus camping to the Tweed Stampede, part of our Summer Festival Series week number 6 giveaway. Josh Ross is going to be there, JoJo Mason, Stephen Lee Olsen, you and your friend. 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And we'll do that draw just after 8 o'clock Monday morning. 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
3: Crime Stoppers Quinny and the Quinny West Detachment of the Ontario Provincial Police are seeking public assistance in connection with an arson. On Saturday, May 23rd, shortly before 2:15 a.m., officers with the Quinny West Detachment of the Ontario Provincial Police, Quinny West OPP Crime Unit, and Quinny West firefighters responded to a residential fire on Hamilton Road, Quinny West. The initial investigation confirmed that the fire was started between 1:45 a.m. and 2:15 a.m. The investigation is ongoing, and the Quinny West OPP are seeking witnesses to the event or anyone that may be in possession of a possible dash cam or doorbell footage. 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

There is Josh Ross on a different night, and that is our Stampede Song of the Day. And congratulations to our five to qualify, Nicole, Joe, Laura Lee, Lisa, George. You're in there. We will seal the ballot box for the weekend. Lewis and McKay give away those two VIP weekend passes to the Tweed Stampede and Jamboree on Monday. You don't win them here, you can always grab tickets. Learn more at tweedstampede.com. I'm Paul Ferguson with Cody Johnson, The Falls on Cool.

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10: 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Why did Shania say no to attend Taylor and Travis's wedding? We'll tell you. And will Ella Langley and Morgan Wallen hold on to the number one spot for a third week in a row? That and a whole lot more coming up this week on The Countdown.
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11: 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Sun and cloud today on a high 25, not a lot of humidity. Nice day. Chance of overnight showers with a risk of a thunderstorm tonight. Gets smoky, a low near 18. Clouds tomorrow, showers and the risk of a thunderstorm, hazy. Tomorrow's high 26 will feel like 35. Beautiful Sunday, sunny, and 25.

0: Cool 100, come on down. I'm Paul Ferguson. Festival on the Bay continues today. Downtown Trenton Dundas closed from Division to Front. That's going to be the case tonight, all day tomorrow until about 6 o'clock. So getting from one side of town to the other is going to take a little longer, but that's all right. You can do it. Festival on the Bay is such a great tradition downtown Trenton. And tonight's fireworks night. Mystical Distributing's got the fireworks and drone show tonight. Should be good to go weather-wise. We do have that chance of overnight showers or thunderstorms, but that should not get in the way of a little dusk time firework demonstration. So enjoy that tonight, all part of Festival on the Bay that continues this weekend. Brock's coming in. Headlines on the way at 3.
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1: The yellow air quality warning for the Quinte region is now over, with sun and cloud and a bit of humidity the rest of the afternoon and a high near 25 degrees. Right now it's 24. From the inquinte.ca news center, I'm Brock Ormond. Air quality could be greatly impacted again tonight after some reprieve through much of today. An orange air quality warning was downgraded to a yellow warning and then eventually canceled as skies cleared nicely last night and today. However, smoke from wildfires in northwestern Ontario is expected to return later today, resulting in very poor air quality and reduced visibility. You're encouraged to limit time outdoors when it does. A lawyer representing a small Ontario First Nations community that was burned to the ground by a raging wildfire says it's being deprived of help because Ottawa doesn't recognize it as a First Nation. Residents of Collins First Nation, a remote northern Ontario community without road access, were forced to self-evacuate this week in advance of fast-moving fires. Anishinaabeg Nation Grand Council, a body of 39 First Nations, recognizes Collins as a First Nations community and is supporting its members with hotel stays, food, and clothing. Collins First Nations lawyer Megan Daniel wrote a letter to Indigenous Services Minister Mandy Gull-Masty yesterday, calling on her department to treat it as any other community in First Nations. Traffic is flowing again through Highway 7 in Caledar north of Napanee following a crash earlier this afternoon. That road was fully closed between County Roads 41 and 37 due to a single vehicle collision that happened around 1:15 p.m. Emergency crews and OPP personnel were on scene to check on vehicle occupants. Police updated the public around an hour later at 2:15 to say the road was reopened. No word on injuries as of yet. And the Quinte West detachment of the OPP is increasing foot patrols in the downtown area this summer. Members of the OPP continue to conduct focused patrols aimed at enhancing public safety, building community partnerships, and addressing community concerns through proactive engagement and enforcement. The operation has been running since June 15th and will continue through September 1st. More at inquinte.ca. The weather is next.
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1: Now for your weather in Quinte. An air quality warning has been canceled for the Quinte region. Sun and cloud and a bit of humidity this afternoon, the high near 25 degrees. Increasing cloudiness and a chance of showers with a risk of a thunderstorm overnight. Local smoke in the forecast as well, the low near 18. Cloudy with possible showers or thunder showers tomorrow, and hazy and humid as well, the high near 26. Sunshine on Sunday, the high near 25. Right now it's 24 degrees. From the inquinte.ca news center, I'm Brock Ormond.
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11: 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Increasing cloud tonight, overnight showers and the risk of a thunderstorm, below 18. Clouds tomorrow, hazy as we see smoke in the air again. Tomorrow's got showers and a thunderstorm possible also. 26 will feel like 35. Sunday, the better day of the weekend, beautiful, sunny, 25.

0: 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Having a little fun in yard sale season, right on. I'm Paul Ferguson. Coming up, news at 4. Don't go far.
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1: Increasing cloudiness and a chance of showers or thundershowers with local smoke in the forecast, the low near 19 degrees. Right now it's 24. From the inquinty.ca news center, I'm Brock Hormod. It was an early start to the day for firefighters in Belleville as they dealt with a blaze in the basement of a home in the West End very early this morning. Crews responded to Moira Street West, just west of Ponton Street, after 1 a.m. The fire was quickly brought under control with an aggressive interior attack. There's no word yet on the extent of the damage or the cause. One male was inside the home but was able to escape unharmed. The investigation continues. Quinte West OPP have laid multiple charges following an incident where a dog and their owner were assaulted. On Monday, officers with multiple units attended an area near Creswell Drive for a call about an assault on a dog and later on the dog's owner. 28-year-old Thomas Hazelton of Quinte West faces multiple charges, including killing or injuring animals, uttering threats to cause death or bodily harm, and assault with a weapon. He was held in custody for a bail hearing in Belleville. Belleville and Trenton residents will be receiving their mail again from Canada Post today. Yesterday, Canada Post suspended delivery service to the region under a red alert due to the presence of heavy smoke in the region. This was done in order to protect delivery agents from these poor conditions. Early this afternoon, a media advisory noted several communities will be receiving mail and parcels again with the downgrade and eventual cancellation of an air quality warning from Environment Canada. Another advisory will be issued if air quality worsens again, which is being forecast for tonight. Nearly 200 wildfires across northern Ontario have burned more land in the province than all of last year's fires. Ontario Premier Doug Ford and other provincial officials have given an update on efforts to control the massive and rapidly changing fires. Ford says more than 150 fire crews and more than 80 water bombers and helicopters are battling the blazes, but there are still 81 fires burning out of control, with 20 new blazes confirmed today in northeastern Ontario. And the government of Ontario is making sure that critical recreation and infrastructure gets the support it deserves through vital roof repairs at the Cobourg YMCA. Thanks to a $186,800 capital grant from the Ontario Trillium Foundation, YMCA Northumberland has completed critical roof renovations. Today, MPP David Piccini joined Mayor Lucas Cleveland, YMCA staff, volunteers, donors, and community members to celebrate the completion of this important project. More at inquinty.ca. In sports, the Toronto Blue Jays are set to return to action tonight in the opener of a three-game series against the visiting Chicago White Sox at Rogers Center. Spencer Miles is set to start for Toronto. The Edmonton Elks host the BC Lions tonight to kick off week 7 of the CFL season. Edmonton is off to their best start in years at 4-1. In WNBA action tonight, Toronto hosts Atlanta, and the Quebec government has approved plans to renovate the interior of Montreal's Olympic Stadium, Tourism Minister Emily Dion announced today. The announcement comes as construction to replace the Big O's troubled roof and make it permanent rather than retractable is already underway. The government approved the $870 million roof project in 2024, citing a $2 billion cost to demolish the 56,000-seat venue instead. The weather is next.
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3: Good afternoon on the 401 eastbound. We're dealing with a crash just before you hit Percy Street by the Big Apple. Expect delays. Other than that, we're doing well on the 401 through Trenton and Belleville. Highway 62, I'm not seeing any heavy construction-related delays. Highway 37 is also clear. And Highway 49, we're moving well out towards Picton. We're clear over the Quinte Skyway Bridge. 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With the latest traffic, I'm Antonia Altabonte.
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1: Now for a check of your latest weather in Quinte. Increasing cloudiness with possible showers or thunder showers this evening and overnight. Local smoke in the forecast as well, the low near 19. Tomorrow, a chance of showers and possible thunderstorms in the afternoon. 10 to 20 millimeters of precipitation being forecast. Local smoke as well, the high near 34 with the Humidex. Sunshine on the way for Sunday, a high near 25. Sun and cloud Monday and a high again reaching 25. Currently in Quinte, it's 24 degrees. From the inquinte.ca News Center, I'm Brock Ormond.

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Cool 100, Luke Bryan down to one. I'm Paul Ferguson. Our Stampede Song of the Day played a couple of hours ago. We got our final five qualifiers for Monday's draw. A couple of weekend passes with camping to the Tweed Stampede and Jamboree.

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1: I knew I'd see her around. I'd be at some party, she'd show up and I'd be walking out. 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I'd look up.

Well, the World Cup set to wrap up this weekend. The third place game goes tomorrow afternoon, 5 o'clock, and then the final, Argentina-Spain, goes 3 o'clock on Sunday. You know, for an event that seemed like it was never going to end, I can't believe it's almost done. Enjoy the game Sunday.

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2: There are no warnings in effect for Eastern Lake Ontario and the Bay of Quinte. We are expecting the wind east at 15 knots, diminishing to northeast 10 late overnight, and then becoming light Tuesday afternoon. The wave height between half a meter and 1 meter, that's going to subside back down to half a meter or less Tuesday morning. Scattered showers this afternoon and into the evening. 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I'm Dan Tasher with the Skywards Marine Report.
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17: 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Increasing cloud tonight, a chance of overnight showers or a thunderstorm, local smoke as well. 18 overnight, clouds tomorrow, maybe a shower, thunderstorm, hazy. 26 feels like 35, sunny Sunday, 25.

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1: 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This is my new song, Phone Keys Wallet. 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

0: it sounds like pretty much all of us on our way out the door. Phone, keys, wallet. Lainey Wilson and John Mayer. I'm Paul Ferguson. It is not very often that I get the upper hand on my son on the golf course. The other day I thought I did. being the operative part. I was playing golf a couple of days ago at Timber Ridge, nearly aced the 17th. I hit one to about 8 inches from the hole, the par three down the hill. So I snap a picture of my ball by the hole. I send it to my son, who replies with a picture of his scorecard from Trillium Wood earlier in the day, where he shot a 5-under par 67. And in that moment, I was back to being a chump. Thought I had one on him. I'm Paul Ferguson, back with Skywards Traffic and News on the way at 5.
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12: Beep, beep, beep, beep, yeah. It looks like the crash on the 401 eastbound through Percy Street in the Big Apple area has fully cleared out. I'm not seeing any major incidents. We're doing well on the 401. Highway 62 and 37 look good from the 401 to Highway 7. Highway 49 is issue-free. Highway 2, just that slow patch through Brand Street. Other than that, it's a clear drive. 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With the latest traffic, I'm Antonia Altabonte.
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0: Increasing cloudiness expected this evening with a chance of showers overnight and local smoke in the forecast, the low near 19 degrees. Right now it's 24. From the nquinty.ca News Center, I'm Brock Ormond. Air quality could be greatly impacted again tonight after some reprieve through much of today in Quinte. An orange air quality warning was downgraded to a yellow warning, which was eventually canceled this afternoon. However, smoke from wildfires in northwestern Ontario is expected to return later today, resulting in very poor air quality and reduced visibility. You are encouraged to limit time outdoors when it comes. U.S. President Donald Trump, meanwhile, is threatening to increase tariffs on Canada because of wildfire smoke. Smoke from wildfires in Ontario has been blanketing parts of the United States. In a social media post, Trump says he's holding Canada responsible for not properly maintaining forested areas. Other Republican politicians have complained about wildfire smoke this week, threatening to sanction Canada and repeating Trump's 51st state rhetoric. An out-of-control wildfire near Boston Bar, BC has destroyed at least four homes or seasonal cabins. A Fraser Valley Regional District official says that it looked like fire crews were starting to get a handle on the area's fires, but winds picked up again earlier this week, howling through the Fraser Canyon and fanning the flames. The shift prompted wildfire officials yesterday to order the evacuation of the town of Boston Bar, about 200 kilometers northeast of Vancouver. Quinte West OPP have laid multiple charges following an incident where a dog and their owner were assaulted. On Monday, officers with multiple units attended an area near Creswell Drive for a call about an assault on a dog and later on the dog's owner. As a result of the investigation, 28-year-old Thomas Hazelton of Quinte West faces multiple charges and was held for a bail hearing. More details on the complete list of charges are at nquinty.ca. A local man wanted on warrants was caught in an escaped attempt yesterday. Around 4:30 p.m., Belleville police were dispatched to the area of North Front Street and Bell Boulevard after a male known to have outstanding arrest warrants was observed entering a wooded area. Officers found the man in the area, and when he reportedly attempted to leave, he was quickly apprehended by Belleville police dog Bax. Adam Brownson, a 42-year-old Belleville man of no fixed address, was arrested on the strength of the outstanding Belleville police warrants and was held for a bail hearing. So-called Freedom Convoy organizer Pat King has been found guilty of intimidation and an appeal court has ordered a new sentencing hearing. King was found guilty of several offenses in the February 2022 demonstration that gridlocked much of downtown Ottawa for more than 3 weeks. He was acquitted of three counts of intimidation, but the Ontario Court of Appeal has found the trial judge erred in law. The three-judge panel writes that the convoy was a coordinated attack on Ottawa residents that aimed to force change through criminal conduct. And by simply giving away old or unused items, you could be making the world's biggest yard sale even bigger. Following the major success of last year's event, the yard sale returns tomorrow in support of the United Way Hastings Prince Edward. Funds raised will provide support and assistance to community programs for those who need it most. The event saw 461 homes and businesses hold yard sales last year. The interactive map is available at nquinty.ca. In sports, the Toronto Blue Jays open a three-game series with the Chicago White Sox tonight at Rogers Centre. Spencer Miles makes his fourth start of the season. He brings a 4-1 record into the game while being used mostly as a long reliever. The roof at Rogers Centre will be closed for the game due to air quality issues in Toronto caused by wildfires. Lucas Herbert is the leader heading into the weekend at the PGA Tour's British Open. Herbert was one of two players to tie the record low major score with a 62 today to put him at 8-under, one shot better than Bryson DeChambeau. Sam Burns also shot 62 today and was at 5-under through two rounds. The Edmonton Elks take on the BC Lions in CFL action. In the WNBA, the Toronto Tempo host the Atlanta Dream, and the World Cup final between Argentina and Spain on Sunday will be refereed by Slavko Vincic. The Slovenia official was in charge of the Champions League final 2 years ago. FIFA has faced criticism during the World Cup for seemingly giving Argentina the benefit in some calls. The weather is next.
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4: North American markets dipped yesterday with mining and chip stocks taking a hit. TSX down 76 points, down 105 points. NASDAQ had loss of 1.5%, and the S&P 500 lost over 0.5%. Canadian dollar is at 71.18 cents U.S. Shares of Alphabet dropped more than 4% as the company has reportedly delayed releasing its most powerful AI model known as Gemini 3.5 Pro. Other Magnificent Seven names, Meta Platforms, NVIDIA, and Amazon were also in the red. SpaceX has now tumbled more than 33% from its record close in the immediate days after its public sale raised a record $75 billion U.S. on June 11th. Even after that steep decline, it remains one of Wall Street's most valuable companies with a market capitalization of roughly $1.8 trillion U.S. AeroVironment shares rose almost 6% following an upgrade at Raymond James to outperform from market perform. The firm said AeroVironment's bookings are recovering and its backlog is poised to grow. In Cintas, the uniform rental and laundering service stock jumped over 7% after a Bank of America upgrade to buy from neutral. The rating change comes after Cintas posted better than expected earnings for the fiscal fourth quarter. From the Skywards Business Center, I'm Alexis Deary.
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0: Now for a look at your weather in Quinte. Increasing cloudiness with a chance of showers and a possible thunderstorm this evening and overnight. Local smoke in the forecast as well, the low near 19. Chance of showers tomorrow morning with cloudy skies and possible thunderstorms in the afternoon. Upwards of 20 millimeters of precipitation possible, the high near 34 degrees with the Humidex. Sunshine on the way for Sunday and a high near 25. Sun and cloud in 25 for Monday. Right now in Quinte, we're sitting at 24 degrees. From the inquinte.ca news center, I'm Brock Ormond.

All right, a little after five, the weekend's here. Welcome to it. Festival on the Bay continues in Trenton. Fireworks and the drone show go tonight. 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Tucker Wetmore's on Cool 100.

Midnight tea, top jack in her cherry coat town. 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
1: Well, we're heading off into a pretty busy weekend, but when we're back on Monday, the business doesn't slow down. We got a lot of stuff to give away on Monday, right? We got a $20 gift certificate to Press Play Cafe up for grabs with 5 and 7 just after 7 o'clock. And we'll also give away the VIP weekend passes plus camping to the Tweed Stampede, part of our Summer Festival Series week number 6 giveaway. Josh Ross is going to be there. JoJo Mason, Stephen Lee Olsen, you and your friend. 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And we'll do that draw just after 8 o'clock Monday morning. Details at cool100.ca.
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13: 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Showers possible overnight, maybe a thunderstorm, a low 18. Clouds tomorrow, possibility of showers or a thunderstorm, hazy. 26 will feel like 35. Beautiful Sunday, sunny, and a high 25.

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0: Cool 100, Gord Bamford, and When Your Lips Are So Close. Shaboozy and Jelly Roll Together, amen. Owen Rigling, as well as new one called Love, Hate Love. And Owen got a handful of CCMA award nominations yesterday. So did this little radio station. Not a handful, but we did get one. We are super proud to be nominated again this year in the category of Radio Station of the Year. And no, that doesn't come with a pay raise. Learn that quickly. We've been lucky over the years. We've won a handful of these things. And if the chips fall the right way in Saskatoon in early to mid-September, we'll do it again. But we can't do anything without the support of country music fans like you. So thank you for tuning into Cool and getting us into that lofty airspace as a nominee for the Canadian Country Music Association Awards. We're pumped, and we hope you are too. I'm Paul Ferguson. We're going to kick off 10 in a row after the break. Carter Faith. Debut single on the way.
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